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Together we are all Cape Bretoners. 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
1: Good morning. Violence in Nova Scotia schools has climbed sharply with more than 27,000 incidents reported during the last school year. And teachers are warning upcoming staff cuts could make that problem worse. Education Department figures show violent incidents rose from about 17,200 in the 2022-23 school year to more than 27,000 this year. The teachers union says students who need extra support are already struggling, and reducing specialized positions will put more pressure on classrooms. The Houston government is cutting or redeploying 147 education positions as part of broader budget reductions. The Education Department says resources are being shifted into roles that more directly support students and maintain safe learning environments. An inmate died at the Spring Hill Institution, marking the second death at the federal prison this month. The Correctional Service of Canada says the inmate was 78 and had been serving a life sentence since 2003. Few other details have been released yet. On May 5th, a 43-year-old inmate named Darren Bonenfant also died at the facility. He'd been serving a two-year sentence. The Correctional Service says it's reviewing the circumstances of both deaths. A record-breaking $9.1 million was raised in this year's IWK Telethon for Children. The funds will help purchase equipment, advance research, and support care at the IWK. One of the patients featured was a New Brunswick teen who became paralyzed from the chest down after a swimming accident. But he's now graduating high school and has been accepted into university to study engineering. The IWK Foundation's president says the community continues to show up for children and families from across the region in a remarkable way. Donations can still be made online or by phone. The race to build Canada's next submarine fleet's in its final stretch. Two rivals, South Korea's Hanwha Oceans and Germany's TKMS, are competing for the contract to supply the Navy with about 12 subs, a deal expected to be worth tens of billions of dollars. And the Carney government says a winner will be selected by the end of June. The current fleet of four Victoria-class subs is old and barely operational. Only one is currently functional. In sports, Finland won the World Hockey Championship with a 1-0 win over the Swiss in overtime. Canada finished fourth, losing 3-2 to Norway in overtime. In baseball, Blue Jays lost 9-5 in Baltimore. Red Sox beat Cleveland 9-4. Yankees 13-8 over the Athletics. Now you're up to date. I'm Daryl Good.
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2: Cloudy, becoming a mix of sun and cloud this morning and a high of 11. Partly cloudy this evening with a low of 3 and patchy frost. Mainly cloudy for tomorrow. Chance of showers in the afternoon with a risk of a thunder shower and a high of 10. It's 3 degrees and it's 6:03.
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0: George Harrison, got my mind set on you. Good morning. It's 6:09, 3 degrees. We are back to Monday and it is June 1st. Yes, we are into June. Now, you wouldn't think it because there is that frost warning. I could see my breath this morning. And I was like, what is going on? The drive-in was great. It was fine. Nothing to report. Nothing to report weather-wise or just, you know, your regular potholes, that whole thing. So, but it's looking pretty good out there. Little chilly though. Little chilly. So wherever you're going, hope you get there safe.
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0: It's Min at Work, and who can it be now on 94.9 The Wave at 6:18. It's 3 degrees, and it is Monday, June 1st. Welcome to another week and another month. It is the 152nd day of the year. There are 213 days remaining until the end of the year. There are 20 days left until Father's Day. Also, 20 days left until the first day of summer. And there are 29 days left until the last day of school before summer break.
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1: Good morning. A Bedeque resident won the by-election for a seat on Victoria County Council, and the vote was close. Ian Nicholson defeated Gary Crowder by just 9 votes, 182 to 173. Nicholson tells Saltwire he's thrilled with the result and just wants to represent his community. The seat's been vacant since the previous councillor, Jess Carr, resigned in February for personal reasons, and the warden was filling in for the district. Nicholson's a retired Liquor Corporation manager and currently works as a construction inspector. Official results will be finalized tomorrow. A Cape Breton family has marked 1 year since a father discovered his son's remains. Ken McDonald found 34-year-old Justin McDonald on May 26th of last year along Morley Road in Sydney Forks, ending 322 days of searching. About 50 people gathered at the site for a memorial. 3 men have been charged in connection with Justin's death. Their cases are making their way through the courts. Ken McDonald tells CTV the trial for 2 of the accused will now happen on his son's birthday in 2027. A fishing derby in northern Cape Breton's drawn its biggest turnout ever, with more than 30 people lining the Pond River in Pleasant Bay. The event was a fundraiser for the local youth soccer program, which now has 52 children enrolled. Residents say more young families are staying in the community instead of leaving. Howard Timmons took top prize for the biggest trout, according to the Post. He says there's no secret to his success, just a night crawler and a spinner. Health organizations are calling on the federal government to reduce nicotine use among Canadians to less than 5% of the population by 2045. This comes as vaping among youth continues to rise. A Stats Canada report shows 15% of students in grades 7 to 12 reported vaping in the past 30 days. And among grade 12 students, that jumped to 27%. Action on Smoking and Health says vaping's creating a nicotine pathway in the brain, making young people more susceptible to smoking cigarettes. Advocates are demanding stricter measures, including flavor restrictions, more health warnings, and a ban on online vape sales. In sports, Finland beat Switzerland 1-0 in overtime to win gold at the World Hockey Championship. Norway downed Canada 3-2 in OT in the bronze medal game. In baseball, Orioles beat the Blue Jays 9-5, Red Sox 9-4 over the Guardians, and the Yankees downed the Athletics 13-8. Now you're up to date. I'm Daryl Good.
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5: Cloudy becoming a mix of sun and cloud this morning and a high of 11. Partly cloudy this evening with a low of 3. Some patchy frost. Mainly cloudy for tomorrow. Chance of showers or a risk of a thunder shower in the afternoon and a high of 10. It's 3 degrees and it's 6:32.
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0: Rocket to My Heart and Paul Jens on 94.9 The Wave. It's 6:40. It's 3 degrees. And do you work a side hustle to make ends meet? That was our Vogue Optical web poll question of the weekend, basically. No. Was the majority of the answer. And I'd like to know what you're doing because I need side hustles. What is your level of concern about hantavirus and Ebola coming to the Maritimes? That is our web poll question of the day. Of course, the hantavirus and Ebola have been in the news a little bit over the last little while, with some cases in Canada, I think in Ontario. So what do you think? What's your level of concern? Are you very, somewhat, or not concerned whatsoever? You can head on over to 949thewave.com and cast your vote.
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0: degrees, and we are into the month of June. Lots happen in June. Lots of stuff happens in June. We've got grading day coming up on the 30th. We've got Father's Day in 20 more days. We've got the first day of summer in 20 more days. It is pretty awesome. And Stanley Cup Finals, the Hurricanes and the Knights. And listen. Listen, I'm a Habs fan through and through, but I must give credit where credit is due, and the Hurricanes are a force of a team. They were the most deserving team. They deserve to win that, those playoffs with the Habs. The better team won for sure. So there you go. There you go, Stewie and John John. All right. I said it. Yes. So congratulations to the Hurricanes. That's who I'm going to be going for. That's who I'm going to be going for in the Stanley Cup Finals. So they get underway tomorrow. It's very exciting. And speaking of very exciting, Escape to the Cape. We are going to be winding down pretty soon, and you want to get your ballots in. You can visit the sponsor locations that you can find on our website under contests. You can head on over and check out the sponsor locations, Brogan's Fisheries, Remax Park Place, Value Check Flooring, Fast Furniture, the lakes, and you can win that awesome, awesome staycation around the island. Our island is gorgeous, absolutely stunning, and this will help you get out and see it, and it's on us.
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3: Good morning. Violence in Nova Scotia schools has climbed sharply with more than 27,000 incidents reported during the last school year. And teachers are warning upcoming staff cuts could make that problem worse. Education Department figures show violent incidents rose from about 17,200 in the 2022-23 school year to more than 27,000 this year. The teachers union says students who need extra support are already struggling in reducing specialized positions will put more pressure on classrooms. The Houston government is cutting or redeploying 147 education positions as part of broader budget reductions. The education department says resources are being shifted into roles that more directly support students and maintain safe learning environments. An inmate died at the Spring Hill Institution, marking the second death at the federal prison this month. The Correctional Service of Canada says the inmate was 78 and had been serving a life sentence since 2003. Few other details have been released yet. On May 5th, a 43-year-old inmate named Darren Bonenfant also died at the facility. He'd been serving a 2-year sentence. The Correctional Service says it's reviewing the circumstances of both deaths. A record-breaking $9.1 million was raised in this year's IWK Telethon for Children. The funds will help purchase equipment, advance research, and support care at the IWK. One of the patients featured was a New Brunswick teen who became paralyzed from the chest down after a swimming accident. But he's now graduating high school and has been accepted into university to study engineering. The IWK Foundation's president says the community continues to show up for children and families from across the region in a remarkable way. Donations can still be made online or by phone. The race to build Canada's next submarine fleet's in its final stretch. Two rivals, South Korea's Hanwha Oceans and Germany's TKMS, are competing for the contract to supply the Navy with about 12 subs, a deal expected to be worth tens of billions of dollars. And the Carney government says a winner will be selected by the end of June. The current fleet of 4 Victoria-class subs is old and barely operational. Only one is currently functional. In sports, Finland won the World Hockey Championship with a 1-0 win over the Swiss in overtime. Canada finished fourth, losing 3-2 to Norway in overtime. In baseball, Blue Jays lost 9-5 in Baltimore. Red Sox beat Cleveland 9-4. Yankees 13-8 over the Athletics. Now you're up to date. I'm Daryl Good.
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4: Cloudy, becoming a mix of sun and cloud this morning and a high of 11. Partly cloudy with a low of 3 and patchy frost for this evening. Mainly cloudy for tomorrow. Chance of showers and a risk of a thunder shower with a high of 10. It's 5 degrees and it's 7:03.
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0: 94.9 The Wave, that's working for the weekend. It's 7:11, 5 degrees. Welcome to the 7 o'clock hour on this Monday. I've got lots of great music on the way. Stevie Nicks, John Mellencamp. I've got your birthdays from Cass's, brought to you by Cass's Kitchen and located at 188 Charlotte Street. The winner will be getting 4 delicious, specially made birthday cupcakes. So be sure to send in your birthday wishes or anniversary wishes and I'll get them on the air. Let's get back to the music. Coming up after the break is Sugar Ray.
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it the way that's tell it to my heart. It's 7:20. It is 5 degrees and it is Monday. Me and Jason were just talking. We were asking each other how our weekends were. And, I worked a bit on the weekend. I had the remote and then I worked at Victoria Haven last night. And, we were talking about sleep. Like I slept in yesterday, wasn't feeling the best. So I kind of slept in and we were talking about, he's like, I haven't had a nap in years. And I'm like, I nap a lot. I think I sleep a lot. I'm very exhausted. I think it's because I'm pushing and pushing and pushing. You know, I do things, a lot of things. I work a lot and all that kind of stuff. So like my body's like, nope, you're done, bud. You're done. So, oh, I had an audition as well. I had an audition on Saturday, and which was good. It was for Cobalt Queen. That's going to be going to this foyer written by New Waterford's Richie Wilcox. It won some Nova Scotia Theatre Awards last year. So it's coming. It's the part I auditioned for was really funny. She's a really great character. But I was telling the kids, like, I get really nervous for auditions still. And this isn't a musical. It's just a straight play, which I've never really done before. You know, I think I did one in high school called Hillbilly Wedding. I played Five Bell Snickle. That was my partner. That was my character name, Five. Five. There was four, five, and six kids. Anyway,

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3: Good morning. Bedeque residents won the by-election for a seat on Victoria County Council, and the vote was close. Ian Nicholson defeated Gary Crowder by just 9 votes, 182 to 173. Nicholson tells Saltwire he's thrilled with the result and just wants to represent his community. The seat's been vacant since the previous councillor, Jess Carr, resigned in February for personal reasons, and the warden was filling in for the district. Nicholson's a retired Liquor Corporation manager and currently works as a construction inspector. Official results will be finalized tomorrow. A Cape Breton family has marked 1 year since a father discovered his son's remains. Ken McDonald found 34-year-old Justin McDonald on May 26th of last year along Morley Road in Sydney Forks, ending 322 days of searching. About 50 people gathered at the site for a memorial. 3 men have been charged in connection with Justin's death. Their cases are making their way through the courts. Ken McDonald tells CTV the trial for 2 of the accused will now happen on his son's birthday in 2027. A fishing derby in northern Cape Breton's drawn its biggest turnout ever, with more than 30 people lining the Pond River in Pleasant Bay. The event was a fundraiser for the local youth soccer program, which now has 52 children enrolled. Residents say more young families are staying in the community instead of leaving. Howard Timmons took top prize for the biggest trout, according to the Post. He says there's no secret to a success, just a night crawler and a spinner. Health organizations are calling on the federal government to reduce nicotine use among Canadians to less than 5% of the population by 2045. This comes as vaping among youth continues to rise. A Stats Canada report shows 15% of students in grades 7 to 12 reported vaping in the past 30 days. And among grade 12 students, that jumped to 27%. Action on Smoking and Health says vaping's creating a nicotine pathway in the brain, making young people more susceptible to smoking cigarettes. Advocates are demanding stricter measures, including flavor restrictions, more health warnings, and a ban on online vape sales. In sports, Finland beat Switzerland 1-0 in overtime to win gold at the World Hockey Championship. Norway downed Canada 3-2 in OT in the bronze medal game. In baseball, Orioles beat the Blue Jays 9-5, Red Sox 9-4 over the Guardians, and the Yankees downed the Athletics 13-8. Now you're up to date. I'm Daryl Good.
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3: Cloudy, becoming a mix of sun and cloud this morning and a high of 11. Partly cloudy this evening with a low of 3 and some patchy frost. For tomorrow, mainly cloudy, chance of showers in the afternoon with a risk of a thunder shower and a high of 10. It's 5 degrees and it's 7:34.
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0: 94.9, the way that's Edge of 17 in Stevie Nicks. It's 7:43. It's 5 degrees. And over the weekend, our Vogue Optical web poll question was, do you work a side hustle to make ends meet? Majority of the answers went with no. I'd like to know what where you're working. I have like 3 side hustles. What's your level of concern about the Hanta virus and Ebola coming to the Maritimes? Of course, there's a couple of cases in Canada, Ontario, I believe. So asking if you're very somewhat or not concerned whatsoever, head on over to 949thewave.com and cast your vote.
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0: 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I've got some belated birthday wishes going out to Emmylou Walsh, who celebrated an 8th birthday yesterday. Happy birthday from your sisters Carly and Cassidy and mom and dad. Darren McLeod celebrated a birthday yesterday, almost the big 6-0. Love Ma, Declan, Jackson, and Chewy. Mallory Penny is celebrating a birthday today. Happy birthday, Mommy. Love Gabriel, Macy, and Bowen. Let's see. Wanda Romeo is celebrating a 65th birthday today from family and friends. Hopefully the check's in the mail. I love little digs like that. And Jacques Rio is celebrating a 13th birthday today, a teenager. Happy birthday, Jacques. Where'd you go? Love from mom, dad at home, and currently all the way from the Yukon, your big brother, Jaden, and your big sister, Journey. And Jacques, you are the winner of the cupcakes today, courtesy of Cass's Kitchen. If you would like to hear your birthday or anniversary greeting on the air, simply head over to 949thewave.com, click on contest, get your greetings in at least 7 days in advance, please, just so I can see them. I don't want to leave any awesome birthday wishes out.
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3: Good morning. Violence in Nova Scotia schools has climbed sharply, with more than 27,000 incidents reported during the last school year. And teachers are warning upcoming staff cuts could make that problem worse. Education Department figures show violent incidents rose from about 17,200 in the 2022-23 school year to more than 27,000 this year. The teachers' union says students who need extra support are already struggling, and reducing specialized positions will put more pressure on classrooms. The Houston government is cutting or redeploying 147 education positions as part of broader budget reductions. The education department says resources are being shifted into roles that more directly support students and maintain safe learning environments. An inmate's died at the Spring Hill Institution, marking the second death at the federal prison this month. The Correctional Service of Canada says the inmate was 78 and had been serving a life sentence since 2003. Few other details have been released yet. On May 5th, a 43-year-old inmate named Darren Bonenfant also died at the facility. He'd been serving a two-year sentence. The Correctional Service says it's reviewing the circumstances of both deaths. A record-breaking $9.1 million was raised in this year's IWK Telethon for Children. The funds will help purchase equipment, advance research, and support care at the IWK. One of the patients featured was a New Brunswick teen who became paralyzed from the chest down after a swimming accident. But he's now graduating high school and has been accepted into university to study engineering. The IWK Foundation's president says the community continues to show up for children and families from across the region in a remarkable way. Donations can still be made online or by phone. The race to build Canada's next submarine fleet's in its final stretch. Two rivals, South Korea's Hanwha Oceans and Germany's TKMS, are competing for the contract to supply the Navy with about 12 subs, a deal expected to be worth tens of billions of dollars. And the Carney government says a winner will be selected by the end of June. The current fleet of four Victoria-class subs is old and barely operational. Only one is currently functional. In sports, Finland won the World Hockey Championship with a 1-0 win over the Swiss in overtime. Canada finished fourth, losing 3-2 to Norway in overtime. In baseball, Blue Jays lost 9-5 in Baltimore. Red Sox beat Cleveland 9-4. Yankees 13-8 over the Athletics. Now you're up to date. I'm Daryl Good.
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6: Cloudy, becoming a mix of sun and cloud this morning and a high of 11. Partly cloudy this evening with a low of 3 and some patchy frost. Mainly cloudy with a chance of showers in the afternoon for tomorrow with a risk of a thunder shower and a high of 10. It's 6 degrees and it's 8:03.
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0: 949 The Wave. Don't forget me when I'm gone in Glass Tiger. It is 8:11, 6 degrees on this Monday, June 1st. Welcome to it. It is National Say Something Nice Day. So keep that in mind as you're going through your day. Go barefoot day. I wouldn't suggest that outside anyway. Oscar the Grouch Day. It's National Pen Pal Day. And I think I told you the story about my pen pal when I was, in grade 5 from PEI. And, she stayed with me. We billeted. And I sent her a tape in the mail, because that's what we did back then. Like, I recorded it, and it was me singing Beauty and the Beast, Little Town, It's a Quiet Village, Belle song there. And I recorded it and sent it to her, and I never heard back from her again. And it stuck with me this whole time. Like, I literally was like, I went out and bought a tape and pressed like play and record and sang it without any music in the background, because we didn't have like the internet for karaoke or anything, and never heard from her again. But I went on Facebook and I found her. And I sent her a message. Jennifer Pound was her name. And she lives in Ireland now. And we talked back and forth, and it was hilarious and amazing. But that was, I think that was my last pen pal. People don't really have pen pals nowadays, but it would be, let's bring it back. Let's bring back pen pals. Getting mail was exciting. Not now. It's just bills.
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That's Walk of Life in Dire Straits. It's 8:22. It's 6 degrees on this Monday. Happy Monday to you. And we've got a new keyword for McLeod Optical and Vision Center Designer Sunglasses Giveaway. 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And you're entered in to win a pair of Oakley Designer Sunglasses. We'll be drawn for that at the end of the month. So it's vision for this month. Vision. 902-595-1906 along

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2: Good morning. A Bedeque resident won the by-election for a seat on Victoria County Council, and the vote was close. Ian Nicholson defeated Gary Crowder by just 9 votes, 182 to 173. Nicholson tells Saltwire he's thrilled with the result and just wants to represent his community. The seat's been vacant since the previous councillor, Jess Carr, resigned in February for personal reasons, and the warden was filling in for the district. Nicholson's a retired Liquor Corporation manager and currently works as a construction inspector. Official results will be finalized tomorrow. A Cape Breton family has marked 1 year since a father discovered his son's remains. Ken McDonald found 34-year-old Justin McDonald on May 26th of last year along Morley Road in Sydney Forks, ending 322 days of searching. About 50 people gathered at the site for a memorial. 3 men have been charged in connection with Justin's death. Their cases are making their way through the courts. Ken McDonald tells CTV the trial for 2 of the accused will now happen on his son's birthday in 2027. A fishing derby in northern Cape Breton's drawn its biggest turnout ever, with more than 30 people lining the Pond River in Pleasant Bay. The event was a fundraiser for the local youth soccer program, which now has 52 children enrolled. Residents say more young families are staying in the community instead of leaving. Howard Timmons took top prize for the biggest trout, according to the Post. He says there's no secret to a success, just a night crawler and a spinner. Health organizations are calling on the federal government to reduce nicotine use among Canadians to less than 5% of the population by 2045. This comes as vaping among youth continues to rise. A Stats Canada report shows 15% of students in grades 7 to 12 reported vaping in the past 30 days. And among grade 12 students, that jumped to 27%. Action on Smoking and Health says vaping's creating a nicotine pathway in the brain, making young people more susceptible to smoking cigarettes. Advocates are demanding stricter measures, including flavor restrictions, more health warnings, and a ban on online vape sales. In sports, Finland beat Switzerland 1-0 in overtime to win gold at the World Hockey Championship. Norway downed Canada 3-2 in OT in the bronze medal game. In baseball, Orioles beat the Blue Jays 9-5, Red Sox 9-4 over the Guardians, and the Yankees downed the Athletics 13-8. Now you're up to date. I'm Daryl Good.
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3: Mix of sun and cloud for today, and let's see, a high of 11, partly cloudy this evening with a low of 3 with some patchy frost, mainly cloudy for tomorrow with a chance of showers in the afternoon and a risk of a thunder shower, and a high of 10. It's 8:32 and it's 6 degrees.
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0: It is Easy Lover, 846 degrees. Yep, 6 degrees. And the sun is shining. And what is your level of concern about hantavirus and Ebola coming to the Maritimes? That's what we're asking on our Vogue Optical web poll question of the day. Very concerned, somewhat concerned, or not concerned whatsoever. You know that they love when you vote. So head on over to 949thewave.com and cast it.
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0: Wave. It's 8:50. If you have to be at work by 9 o'clock, you have 10 minutes to get there. It's 6 degrees and that wind isn't as cold as it's been, I find anyway. So it's, the sun is out and hopefully we can get a little warmer. Now the temperatures look like they're gonna warm up kind of later on in the week, like Friday, maybe a high of 22, which is, that would be amazing. Thursday, a high of 25. Like, come on. Come on. So let's just get there. Let's get there. Through the day, we're heading into the 94.9 Minute Music Marathon.
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2: I'm too sexy for my love. 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Love's going to leave.

0: Lunch specials coming up, and apparently there was an earthquake on May 26th. It's a documented earthquake off Cape Breton. Earthquake Canada recorded a magnitude 3.8 earthquake located 327 kilometers east-southeast of Glace Bay. It was an offshore event. And it says quakes of this size at that distance are usually felt only lightly, if at all. But community reports help build a clearer picture. Did you feel anything? I did not. I did not. But if you did, drop a comment. I put it up on Facebook. Maybe you're like, oh, is that weird? Now I'm like trying to think of where I was on May 26th. I definitely didn't feel anything. I feel like I would have remembered that.
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7: 94.9 The Wave weather.
0: Well, a mix of sun and cloud and a high of 11 for today. Partly cloudy and a low of 3 with patchy frost this evening. Mainly cloudy with a chance of showers in the afternoon and a risk of a thunder shower for tomorrow with a high of 10. It's 8 degrees. That's your weather. 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

0: 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If you're celebrating a birthday today, first of all, happy birthday to you. Let's see who you are celebrating with. You're celebrating with Tom Holland is 30, Amy Schumer is 45, Alanis Morissette is 52, Heidi Klum is 53, rocker Ronnie Wood is 79, and Morgan Freeman is 89. If you're celebrating a birthday, happy birthday to you. Hope you have your cake and eat it too.
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0: Tears for Fears and 94.9 The Wave. 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
1: That's Sky with Love Song on 94.9 The Wave. Let us take a look what happened on this day in history. 1926, Marilyn Monroe was born, Norma Jean Mortensen. Also on this day, 1938, the first Superman comic book was published. Fly, no, but he can leap over tall buildings. On this day in 1968, Helen Keller died. On this day in 1974, the Heimlich Maneuver for Rescuing Choking Victims was published in the Journal of Emergency Medicine. On this day in 1980, CNN debuted. There we go. Also on this day, let's see. On this day in, oh, I'm just trying to look here. 2009, General Motors filed for Chapter 11 bankruptcy. It was the fourth largest United States bankruptcy in history. Holy mackerel, that was a mouthful, but I got it out.
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1: Well, a mix of sun and cloud and a high of 11 for today. Partly cloudy and a low of 3 with patchy frost this evening. Mainly cloudy with a chance of showers in the afternoon and a risk of a thunder shower for tomorrow with a high of 10. It's 8 degrees. That's your weather. 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

0: Cloud Cities and Back to the Bottom on 94.9 The Wave. I'm Heather, and that does it for me on this Monday morning. Thanks for sharing it with me. I had a blast as always. MJ is going to join you this afternoon, get you through that last little bit of your workday and your commute home. I'm back tomorrow morning, bright and early for Tuesday's edition of The Morning Show. I hope you have a wonderful rest of the day. Enjoy the sunshine. As always, stay safe, stay healthy, stay kind, and take care.
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6: Of sun and cloud for today with a high of 11, partly cloudy this evening, a low of 3 with some patchy frost, mainly cloudy for tomorrow, chance of showers in the afternoon with a risk of a thunder shower, and a high of 10. That's your weather. 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
4: We'll mix of sun and cloud for today with a high of 11, partly cloudy this evening, a low of 3 with some patchy frost, mainly cloudy for tomorrow, chance of showers in the afternoon with a risk of a thunder shower, and a high of 10. That's your weather. 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

Send me a miracle. Good afternoon. It's MJ. I feel like we've turned a corner with our weather. I see nothing but sunshine all week long and better temperatures, too. Looking good. Neil Diamond's coming up for us. Also Prince, but first Rod Stewart, Maggie May, 94.9 The Wave.

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Sarah McLachlan, Ice Cream, 94.9 The Wave. Quite often we think to ourselves, man, I wish I could just find a big bag of money. And somebody's doing it around the Halifax area. What are they doing? What's it all about? I'll let you know coming up after Neil Diamond. Here's Prince.

0: Neil Diamond, Sweet Caroline, 94.9 The Wave. Here's a fun one happening around the Halifax area. I don't know who's behind it. It's a mystery. This mystery couple has been hiding cash filled bags around Halifax and then posting clues online. The anonymous husband and wife team got the idea after seeing similar treasure hunts in Quebec City. Since New Year's Day, they've been dropping bags containing about $25 to $30, often with old $1 and $2 bills mixed in for fun. Now, the locations are chosen to be safe and accessible, and the goal isn't just giving away money, it's getting people outside to explore parks and communities. One recent winner found a bag around a park in Lower Sackville area after jumping in the car with the kids to join the hunt. Now, the couple says the best part isn't the cash, it's seeing people get outdoors, have fun, and come together over a simple act of kindness. So somebody interviewed the couple, and they know who they are, they're just not talking. Can you imagine having extra money and putting them in little bags and putting people, strangers even, on a scavenger hunt to go find it? That's pretty darn cool. Coming up for us next, MC Hammer and Pursuit of Happiness.
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6: 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As much as

of happiness. She's so young. 94.9 The Wave. Grab the kids, the whole family, and get out and enjoy this. It's coming our way Sunday. It's called Field of Dreams. What's it all about? I'll have that info coming up for you after Honeymoon Suite. MC Hammer.

0: 94.9 The Wave, Honeymoon Suite, and Wave Babies. I'm MJ. Well, this is going to be fun for the whole family on Sunday, June the 7th, from noon until 2:30. 226 Connaught Avenue Baseball Field in Glace Bay. 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And this is all made possible by TD Bank, Glace Bay Antonians. 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
6: A mix of sun and cloud for today with a high of 11, partly cloudy this evening, a low of 3 with some patchy frost, mainly cloudy for tomorrow, chance of showers in the afternoon with a risk of a thunder shower, and a high of 10. That's your weather. 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

0: Great Big C, when I'm up, I can't get down. Coming up in the next hour, the best social media post of the week. It goes to the Nova Scotia RCMP. Something rather unusual happened, and they shared that post. I'll tell you all about that coming up. We're also going to hear from Simple Minds, Bananarama, and the Rankin family.
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you feel the same way to 94.9 The Wave. Well, the best social media post of last week goes to the Nova Scotia RCMP. There is an adventurous horse on the run. Yeah, she had places to be, places to go, and one of them was school. Yeah, she was heading to school. And what did the RCMP do? That story next.

0: 94.9 The Wave with Betty King and Stand By Me. I'm MJ. So the best social media post last week goes to the Nova Scotia RCMP. There was an adventurous horse around the Beaver Bank area. That's around the Halifax regional area. Around 8 o'clock in the morning, RCMP got a call that there was a large brown horse trotting right down the middle of the road toward their school. Well, the mare named Maribel had made a surprise escape during feeding time and wandered off on her own adventure. Fortunately, Constable Teed responded to the call, and Constable Teed previously rode with the RCMP musical ride, so knows what he's doing, right? He found Maribel safe and sound, just casually grazing in a nearby baseball field, and got Maribel safely back home. Coming up for us next, Tom Petty and Blondie.
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94.9 The Wave with Tom Petty. I won't back down. Well, we are gearing up for your summer fun. Fuel your summer. 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Heck yeah, I'm in. How about you? I'll give you all those details coming right up after Blondie. But first, the Kings. This beat goes on. Switching to Glide on 94.9 The Wave.

0: Live with Blondie. The tide is high. Well, I'll tell you, this is going to be a ton of fun. Fuel your summer. We want you to win some gas on us. A full tank of gas, great weather, and your favorite station turned up loud. That's us, 94.9 The Wave. 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But meanwhile, man, that's something awesome planned just for you this summer. Coming up for us next, Tony Basil and Alanis Morissette.
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5: A mix of sun and cloud for today with a high of 11, partly cloudy this evening, a low of 3 with some patchy frost, mainly cloudy for tomorrow, chance of showers in the afternoon with a risk of a thunder shower, and a high of 10. That's your weather. 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

0: Tony Basil and Mickey on 94.9 The Wave, 70s, 80s, and more. We have MJ's Heroes coming right up, and there's a golf tournament. It's called Swing for Scoliosis, and what they have done for folks living with scoliosis so far, it's pretty amazing. I'm going to share more about that coming up on MJ's Heroes. We're also going to hear the Four Tops, Paul Jantz, and Fleetwood Mac.
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1: Good afternoon. The CBRM and the Cape Breton Eagles still haven't come to a lease agreement for Centre 200 for next season. Current agreement for the Quebec League team to play out of Centre 200 expired at the end of this season. Majority owner Erwin Simon tells the Post that uncertainty around long-discussed arena renovations has slowed talks, but says the Eagles are committed to staying in Sydney. Eagles had originally planned to bid for the 2028 National Memorial Cup Junior Championships, but due to delays to the arena upgrades, the franchise is now eyeing a bid for the 2031 Memorial Cup. The state of Maine's loss may end up being Cape Breton's gain. Bar Harbor and Belfast, Maine have now imposed size and passenger restrictions on cruise ships stopping in those ports. Some of the big cruise ships are now turning to Sydney instead. The Post reports that Norwegian Cruise Lines is already notifying passengers for next year that voyages will be including Sydney as a port of call instead of Maine. Sydney visit will follow a stop in Halifax before heading back south again for a stop in St. John. A 3.8 magnitude earthquake was recorded off the coast of Cape Breton last week. Information from Earthquakes Canada shows the quake at 6:25 a.m. last Tuesday morning was centered just over 300 kilometers east of Glace Bay. It was one of three tremors detected in the Maritimes during the month of May. The other two were a barely noticeable 0.9 magnitude quake near McAdam, New Brunswick on Friday and a minor 1.8 magnitude quake near Bathurst on May 24th. An expanded dialysis unit has opened at the Sutherland Hospital in Pictou. The $3.6 million upgrade has increased capacity at the unit to 12 stations, up from 4. The renal dialysis unit can now treat up to 48 people a day, eliminating the wait list in Pictou and reducing the need for people to travel for treatment. As of today, bouncers and security staff at bars in Nova Scotia are subject to new mandatory training and criminal background checks. New requirements follow several high-profile incidents, including the 2022 death of 29-year-old Ryan Sawyer at the Halifax Ale House in downtown Halifax. The bouncer involved, Peshori Levy, was sentenced to 4 years for manslaughter but is currently appealing his conviction. Levy was already facing separate assault charges for another incident with a patron at the time of Sawyer's death. New regulations that went into effect today require all security staff at licensed bars to undergo online training. Bouncers are also now subject to criminal background checks, and establishments are forbidden from hiring security staff with past criminal convictions unless they receive a waiver from the province's Alcohol, Gaming, Fuel, and Tobacco Division. Applications for Nova Scotia's Emergency Services Provider Fund open today. Volunteer fire departments, search and rescue teams, and other emergency response groups are eligible to apply for funds to upgrade their equipment and improve services. The fund offers up to $30,000 for individual organizations to buy gear used in firefighting, rescue, communications, and hazardous materials response. Applications under the current round of funding will close on July 31st. A second regional funding stream offering up to $200,000 for larger shared projects will open on September 1st. The Women's Provincial Curling Championship in Nova Scotia has been renamed in honor of the late Colleen Jones. Nova Scotia Curling Association announced on Sunday that the title would now be known as the Colleen Jones Memorial Trophy. Jones, who passed away last year after a battle with cancer, is the province's most decorated curler. Over the course of her career, Jones won 16 provincial titles, 6 national championships, 2 world championships, and a World Senior Curling Championship. And the International Cricket Council has suspended Cricket Canada due to what it calls serious breaches. Council, which serves as the international governing body for the sport, announced the suspension of Cricket Canada's membership this morning. However, the council says it will make provisions for Canada's national teams to continue competing, just not under the representation or management of Cricket Canada. The move follows serious allegations of corruption, match fixing, and financial mismanagement at Cricket Canada. Sports popularity has been growing in Canada in recent years with nearly 40,000 registered players. In sports, a quiet night in sports. The Jays, Red Sox, and Yankees all have the day off in the majors, while the Stanley Cup Final won't get underway until tomorrow with the Hurricanes hosting the Golden Knights for Game 1. Now you're up to date. I'm Jeff Goodfellow.
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2: Partly cloudy this evening with a low of 3 and some patchy frost. Mainly cloudy, chance of showers in the afternoon for tomorrow with a risk of a thunder shower and a high of 10. A mix of sun and cloud for Wednesday with a high of 15. That's your weather. 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

94.9 The Wave with Kim Mitchell and Patio Lanterns. MJ's Heroes coming up. It's going out to an entire community of people making a difference for local youth, especially living with scoliosis. That story after Paul Jantz, but first, the Four Tops.

0: 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Time for MJ's Heroes. And scoliosis is a very painful condition. I've never had it, but I do know of people who have lived with it. And Kendra actually emailed me to share this story. It's all about a golf tournament that is coming up to raise money for people living with scoliosis. And last year's golf tournament raised $17,000. Where did that money go? That helped to launch the IWK Scoliosis Bracing Fund program through the orthopedic team. Since 2023, the event has raised a total of $47,000. Scoliosis braces can cost between $4,200 and $5,000 each. They're not covered by MSI, nor are they covered through workplace benefit plans, or at least most of them. So for many families, that creates a huge financial barrier. So these funds help youth access the bracing that can reduce spinal curvature and potentially prevent invasive spinal fusion surgery. So well done, everybody involved with Swing for Scoliosis, now named Maritime Scoliosis Society. Coming up for us next on 94.9 The Wave, ABBA and Bryan Adams. You've been injured,
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0: And Mr. Jones, I'm MJ. Hope for Wildlife shared this with us, and I'm passing it on to you. This is the time of year we really do see a lot of baby wildlife like fawns, and they welcome their first three orphan fawns of the year, and they've named them Applewood, Brie, and Cheddar. Yeah, a bit of a cheese theme going on. The center's also reminding us, so if you see a baby deer, a little fawn, lying quietly by itself, chances are the fawn is just fine. That's actually pretty normal. Mother deer will often leave their fawns alone for hours at a time while they forage for food. Now, the babies stay hidden in tall grass or bushes, relying on their spotted coats for camouflage until mom returns. So if you do see a fawn resting quietly, just leave it alone. It's generally fine. But if it's wandering around crying, shivering, lying on its side, you know, maybe not doing so well, that's when you pick up the phone and call our Wildlife Rehabilitation Center and find out what to do. Meanwhile, thank you, Hope for Wildlife, for sharing that with us. Great information. Coming up for us next, we have Barney Bentall and Kenny Loggins.
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3: Partly cloudy this evening with a low of 3 and some patchy frost. Mainly cloudy, chance of showers in the afternoon for tomorrow with a risk of a thunder shower and a high of 10. A mix of sun and cloud for Wednesday with a high of 15. That's your weather. 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

0: 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Artie Betzold and the Legendary Heart, something to live for. Hey, if you're looking for some new-to-you clothing and maybe you have some to drop off, Cape Breton Environmental Association is hosting a clothing sale on Saturday from 11 until 4 at the Cedar Club. 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So again, Cape Breton Environmental Association this Saturday, 11 to 4 at the Cedar Club. So a lot of clothing they have all ready to go at bargain prices. Ooh. Oh, I'm just rubbing my hands together. I can't wait for that one. Coming up for us next, we have Steve Miller Band and the All Ladies Feel Good Drive Home. Today, we're going to hear Glass Tiger, The Motels, and Robert Palmer.
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1: Good afternoon. The RCMP's major crime unit is investigating a suspicious death following a fire over the weekend in Antigonish County. Police say officers responded to a residential fire in Upper Big Tracadie just before 8:30 p.m. on Sunday night. After the fire was brought under control, a man was found deceased outside near the property. Police say they do not believe the case is connected to a recent homicide reported in nearby West Armtrackity on May 21st. Fire and the suspicious death remain under investigation by the RCMP, the medical examiner, and the provincial fire marshal's office. 23-year-old Cape Breton man is facing over 20 charges after he fled police and was later found with drugs and a firearm. Cape Breton Regional Police said they were first called on May 7th to a home in Florence after reports that Ryan Douglas Reynolds had tampered with a court-ordered monitoring device and failed to remain at his required address. Police say officers eventually spotted him in Member 2 on May 24th, but he sped away, damaging a police cruiser and another vehicle. Reynolds was finally arrested at a residence in Member 2 on Friday after trying to run from officers. Police say cocaine, a firearm, and more than $1,000 in cash were seized at the time of his arrest. Reynolds is now facing 21 charges in all, including assault with a weapon, resisting arrest, fleeing police, and numerous counts related to weapons, drugs, and breaching conditions. The CBRM and the Cape Breton Eagles still haven't come to a lease agreement for Centre 200 for next season. Current agreement for the Quebec League team to play out of Centre 200 expired at the end of this season. Majority owner Erwin Simon tells the Post that uncertainty around long-discussed arena renovations has slowed talks, but says the Eagles are committed to staying in Sydney. Eagles had originally planned to bid for the 2028 National Memorial Cup Junior Championships, but due to delays to the arena upgrades, the franchise is now eyeing a bid for the 2031 Memorial Cup. The state of Maine's loss may end up being Cape Breton's gain. Bar Harbor and Belfast, Maine have now imposed size and passenger restrictions on cruise ships stopping in those ports. Some of the big cruise ships are now turning to Sydney instead. Post reports that Norwegian Cruise Lines is already notifying passengers for next year that voyages will be including Sydney as a port of call instead of Maine. Sydney visit will follow a stop in Halifax before heading back south again for a stop in St. John. A 3.8 magnitude earthquake was recorded off the coast of Cape Breton last week. Information from Earthquakes Canada shows the quake at 6:25 a.m. last Tuesday morning was centered just over 300 kilometers east of Glace Bay. It was one of three tremors detected in the Maritimes during the month of May. The other two were a barely noticeable 0.9 magnitude quake near McAdam, New Brunswick on Friday and a minor 1.8 magnitude quake near Bathurst on May 24th. An expanded dialysis unit has opened at the Sutherland Hospital in Pictou. The $3.6 million upgrade has increased capacity at the unit to 12 stations, up from 4. The renal dialysis unit can now treat up to 48 people a day, eliminating the wait list in Pictou and reducing the need for people to travel for treatment. The Annapolis Valley Regional Library says it's closing 5 of its branches due to funding challenges. Libraries has locations in Hansport, Kentville, Lawrencetown, Middleton, and Port Williams will shut down as of July 20th. Officials say maintaining all 11 branches is no longer financially sustainable. Annapolis Valley Regional Library says all branch locations will also temporarily close from today through June 14th to support restructuring. That's before reopening on June 15th until the closure date. While 5 branches will close, 6 others in Windsor, Wolfville, Berwick, Kingston, Bridgetown, and Annapolis Royal will remain open with new standardized hours. The library says stagnant provincial funding has made the branch closures unavoidable. The International Cricket Council has suspended Cricket Canada due to what it calls serious breaches. Council, which serves as the international governing body for the sport, announced the suspension of Cricket Canada's membership this morning. However, the council says it will make provisions for Canada's national teams to continue competing, just not under the representation or management of Cricket Canada. The move follows serious allegations of corruption, match fixing, and financial mismanagement at Cricket Canada. Sports popularity has been growing in Canada in recent years with nearly 40,000 registered players. And a new report from Food Banks Canada is calling for major reforms to employment insurance. It says the program was built for a post-war economy and no longer works for part-time, temporary, or contract workers. The report recommends a uniform national eligibility threshold of 420 hours and minimum weekly benefits of at least $450. Also urges the government to double the Canada workers' benefit and simplify access to the disability tax credit. The report says nearly 1 in 5 food bank clients are employed, proving that a job no longer protects against food insecurity. In sports, a quiet night in sports. The Jays, Red Sox, and Yankees all have the day off in the majors, while the Stanley Cup Final won't get underway until tomorrow with the Hurricanes hosting the Golden Knights for Game 1. Now you're up to date. I'm Jeff Goodfellow.
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2: Partly cloudy this evening with a low of 3 and some patchy frost. Mainly cloudy, chance of showers in the afternoon for tomorrow with a risk of a thunder shower and a high of 10. A mix of sun and cloud for Wednesday with a high of 15. That's your weather. 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

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Hold me now. This is the All Ladies Feel Good Drive Home on 94.9 The Wave. I'm MJ. Our knuckleheads in the news coming right up. Today's knucklehead going to Italy. Police in Italy say a getaway driver made a tiny mistake during a jewelry store heist.

0: Glass Tiger, Diamond Sun on 94.9 The Wave, 70s, 80s, and more. And that's wrapping up the All 80s Feel Good Drive Home, brought to you by Sydney Memorial Chapel. Time for our knuckleheads in the news. Going to Italy today, police say a getaway driver made a tiny mistake during a jewelry store heist. He forgot the getaway part included his accomplice. Yeah, the other guy that was in helping him out. The driver got in the getaway car, hit the gas, and sped away from the scene, convinced that his accomplice had jumped into the back seat. He even heard the door close, but it wasn't his accomplice. No, it was just a gust of wind that closed the door. The back seat was completely empty. Meanwhile, the abandoned accomplice was left standing on the sidewalk, wondering where his ride went. He eventually wandered into a nearby cafe and sat down to wait for a taxi. Police found him a few minutes later. That's your knucklehead in the news. Coming up for us next on 94.9 The Wave, Great Big Sea, and Cheap Trick.
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0: 94.9 The Wave, Great Big C, Consequence Free. I got a number of celebrity birthdays to get through, including yours. Is it your birthday? Happy birthday to you. Alanis Morissette is 52 today. Also, a couple of female comedians born on the same day, just a few years apart. Nikki Glaser and Amy Schumer. Nikki's 42. Amy is 45. One of the Spider-Men, the current one, Tom Holland. He is 30. Brandi Carlile, 45. Heidi Klum, 53. Ronnie Dunn from Brooks and Dunn. He's 73. Ronnie Wood from the Stones is 79. Morgan Freeman is 89. And finally, Pat Boone. Yeah, Pat Boone is 92 today. First name, Charles. And by the way, Cass's Kitchen sponsors our birthday club, 949thewave.com, to get in on that. Coming up for us next on 949 The Wave, Tom Petty and The Real McCoy.
1: 949 The Wave weather.
2: Partly cloudy this evening with a low of 3 and some patchy frost. Mainly cloudy, chance of showers in the afternoon for tomorrow with a risk of a thunder shower and a high of 10. A mix of sun and cloud for Wednesday with a high of 15. That's your weather. 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

Real McCoy, another night on 94.9 The Wave. Hey, it was on this day in history that, man, the biggest earworm ever. And no, not Baby Shark. Not Baby Shark. Nope. Size Gangnam Style. Yes. Now that'll be in your head, right? Yeah, debuted 12 years ago today. CCR coming up, a first Tom Petty, Refugee on The Wave.

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Well, that wraps things up for me. Coming up next, we're going to hear from Tiffany, also Rod Stewart, Joan Jett and the Blackhearts, and Queen. I'm MJ. Thank you for listening on 94.9 The Wave. 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
1: Partly cloudy this evening with a low of 3 and some patchy frost. Mainly cloudy, chance of showers in the afternoon for tomorrow with a risk of a thunder shower and a high of 10. A mix of sun and cloud for Wednesday with a high of 15. That's your weather. 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